changed. And I traveled around the world, think where you living at now. I heard you moved to Austin, got an apartment and settled down. And every once in a while, I start texting, write a paragraph, but then I delete the message. Think about you like a pastime. I could cry you a river, get you baptized. Or I wasn't ready to act right. Used to always think I'd get you back right.

want to understand, but you need this, the misunderstanding. Feel the difference, to feel alive in the midst of my death, to find the heart of your darkness, in the depth of your meaningless, in the meaning of all of who I am.

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1: 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Nescafe 3 u 1, 20 plus 4 komada gratis, 6 maraka 45, Vispak Kikiriki 190 grama, marku 45, Master Strudla Smokva 120 grama, 95 fe.